Queens of the Stone Age. No one knows on 106.5 K-Will. Do you remember that time whenever people would grab an old photo of themselves and post it on their social media pages on Thursday and caption it, hashtag TBT, throwback Thursday? Well, I'm thinking I want to take a throwback Thursday song and throw it into the log. Because why not? I know that we do play stuff from the 80s, 90s, 2000s, but this is an artist that we hardly ever play, and I'm surprised that we don't. It's one that is going to might catch your ears, so keep it locked. You're on K-Will to hear what it is. Until then, it's Five Finger Death Punch, Eye of the Storm on 106.5 K-Will.

0: 106.5 K-Whale with Queensryche. Walk in the Shadows, Alaska's best rock for a hashtag TBT or Throwback Thursday, if you will. Ella Outlaw here with you until 7 for another elevated afternoon, trying something new out today. So Walk in the Shadow comes off of their album Rage for Order, released in 86, and it is my favorite album from the band. Queensryche first got into the music scene in 82 with their release of their self-titled four-song EP, Queensryche. They very quickly gained international recognition and started performing to sold-out audiences all around the world with their first full-length album, The Warning, in 84 and their groundbreaking 86 release of Rage for Order. Queensryche continue to prove their worth as one of the most respected and creative bands in the 80s, and I still think they don't get as much recognition as they deserve. In 88, the band turned out another album, Operation Mindcrime, which would go on to become one of the top 10 best-selling concept records of all time. I believe that Geoff Tate is an underrated vocalist. The man can hit an octave range of 4 just like Chris Cornell. Geoff Tate is sadly no longer in the band and did not leave voluntarily. He was fired in April 2012 after years of increasing differences and financial disagreement and backstage hostility, all the things. Geoff still tours on his own and the band does as well, but with their new lead singer, Todd LaTorre. I don't know, I really just like Geoff Tate, but Todd LaTorre he's good too. I'm not going to hate on him. I like a good Throwback Thursday, and I hope that you do too here on 106.5 K-Whale.
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13: 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I'm Dan Sullivan. I'm running for the U.S. Senate, and I approve this message.
12: Paid for by Alaskans for Dan Sullivan.
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Linkin Park, Breaking the Habit on 106.5 K-Whale. I got to break the habit of saying names wrong. I totally botched Chef Tate's name in my last break talking about Queensryche. For all of my life, or not all my life, for all the years I've known Queensryche, I always thought it was Geoff Tate. Wrong. It's Chef Tate. You want to know who corrected me? My father. You know, the one who's taught me everything about rock, or at least he claims to. He texted me. He said, hey, it's pronounced Chef Tate, not Geoff Tate. Oh my gosh. It's okay. I'm going to take total fault for that, and I'm going to fix it. I will never pronounce it wrong again. Ella Outlaw here with you until 7 for another elevated afternoon. I love whenever I get a text in to our phone line, and I've recently got one from a guy named Edwin all the way down in San Antonio. Hey, my fellow Texan over there. He is a board operator and producer who also works for a media company, and he texted me today and said, hey, do you have Free by Beartooth? I said, absolutely. I will play it for you soon. Here it is now on 106.5 K-Whale.

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Brand new Rock. Oh, why is it special? Because we're the station that plays it. New Rock is K-Whale.

0: Alaska's Best Rock 106.5 K Whale with Day Seeker, Crawl Back to My Coffin. 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I'm a little excited about it every time I get to talk about Choose Your Concert. Ella Outlaw here with you. 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Well, that sounds bad. 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
22: That accident just north of Dowling on C Street has things backed up pretty much in both directions from Tudor down to Dowling. Arctic's not much better from International Airport Road up through 42nd Avenue. Seward Highway continues to be busy from 36th Avenue down to the Ingra Gamble split. That's Time Saver Traffic.
1: 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Okay? Cue

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If you're streaming online right now to tune in for the best rock in Alaska, you know that is all thanks to our friends over at Frontier Charter School. Because of them, you don't have to miss out on the great rock that we play here for you every single day whenever you go online to kwhl.com to find that streaming link. Ella Outlaw here with you. I just received word that the venue has changed for America's number one Aussie tribute band that's playing tomorrow. It was supposed to be at Humpy's Ale House, but it has changed. I'm going to tell you more about that next, but this is your Going Down, Sick Puppies on 106.5 K-Whale.

0: I Prevail, Into Hell on 106.5 K-Whale, Alaska's Best Rock. Kind of funny how those two ebb and flow so well into each other. Ella Outlaw here with you. You know the Crazy Train show I have been promoting and hyping up for the past 2 weeks that was supposed to be at Humpy's Ale House? It's not happening there anymore, and that's okay. There's a new change in venue. We can work with that. It's still in town. It has changed to the Chinook lot at 3rd and E across from the Hilton. Do not go to Humpy's Ale House. That will not be there anymore. You will not see America's number one Aussie tribute band there. It will be at the Chinook lot at 3rd and E across from the Hilton. Parking will be available at the Chinook lot as well. For a second there, whenever I read the email about it, I thought it was going to be at Chilcoot Charlie's. Wrong. That's not the place. Don't go there either. It's still going to be a good time no matter what venue it's going to be at. I'm still going to be there as well doing the stage announcements. Nothing has changed other than the venue, so do not fret. I'm going to be here with you until 7 for another elevated afternoon on 106.5 K-Whale.
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2: That accident just north of Dowling on C Street has things backed up pretty much in both directions from Tudor down to Dowling. Arctic's not much better from International Airport Road up through 42nd Avenue. Seward Highway continues to be busy from 36th Avenue down to the Ingra Gamble split. That's Time Saver Traffic.
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Alaska's Best Rock, 106.5 K-Well with the Chili Peppers, a classic. Give it away, give it away, give it away now. Oh my gosh, that one is an earworm if I've ever heard one. Ella Outlaw here with you. Coming up, I'm going to tell you what happened today in rock music history because I think you can never know enough useless, fun, or interesting information about the genre of rock. 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

0: 106.5 with Motionless and White, R.I.P. with Skylar Grey on Alaska's Best Rock. Every day I love to tell you what happened in rock music history because I find it fascinating and hopefully you do too. There's nothing like learning some more information about your favorite genre and putting it in your back pocket for later use. I don't know when you're going to use it, but you never know. Let's start off in 1966. Eric Clapton rehearses for the first time with a new band called Cream, along with two former members of the Graham Bond organization, bassist Jack Bruce and drummer Ginger Baker. Ginger Baker is my all-time favorite drummer. That man, oh my goodness, every time he's on, my ears are just fixated towards what he can do on the drums. In 69, while working on Abbey Road, the Beatles recorded two of George Harrison's most famous songs, Here Comes the Sun and Something. In 1981, Jefferson Starship is awarded a gold record by the RIAA for the album Modern Time, which has sold 500,000 copies in America. Grace Slick only made a few vocal appearances on the LP because it was nearly finished whenever she rejoined the group. In 2012, John Lord, who founded Deep Purple and co-wrote their biggest hit, Smoke on the Water, died of pancreatic cancer at the age of 71. But happy birthday to Stuart Copeland. He's 74, the drummer for The Police. Love me a good drummer. What a good day for rock music history. Ella Outlaw here with you for another elevated afternoon until 7 on Alaska's Best Rock, 106.5 K Whale.
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0: Alaska's best rock, 106.5 K-Whale with Evanescence. Who will you follow? So down in Texas, it is my cousin Reese's birthday. And I have recently learned that he is a huge rock music fan. And he loves to listen into rock radio shows, including mine, which I love so deeply. So I had him call in today.
1: Hi.
0: Hi, Reese. Happy birthday. How does it feel to be 18?
1: Bad.
0: Yeah. I hear you want to hear some Hoobastank. Yeah. Oh, yeah. We could do that for you for your birthday. That's a good birthday present, I think. Yeah.
2: What did you say in the parking lot when we left Carrabba's? What did you say about Outlaw? What did you say about?
1: It means we're rebellious.
0: Oh, we are rebellious. That's Outlaws, of course. It's a really good last name.
2: He's asking when you're going to come back here.
0: Soon, I promise.
2: Thanksgiving.
0: Yes, and then we could talk all about music. Yay!
2: I'm so excited.
0: All right. I love y'all. Thanks for calling in. By request of my cousin Reese for his 18th birthday, here's Hoobastank, The Reason on 106.5 K-Whale.

Alaska's Best Rock, 106.5 K-Whale with Bill Murray, Always Let You Down. A few songs up, I played The Reason by Hoobastank. And the reason I did that, literally, was because of my cousin Reese. It's his 18th birthday today, and my Uncle Cody emailed me and asked, hey, he would be absolutely tickled if you played Hoobastank. I said, absolutely. Actually, have him call in. Let's have a conversation so I could put him on air. It was awesome. I'm so glad I got to do that for his birthday. Reese is such a great kid. I guess he's not a kid anymore, though, because he's 18. But it makes me so happy to be a radio station host because I'm able to do things like that for you. It really tickles me as well, to be honest with you. Ella Outlaw here until 7. Actually, let me go back real fast. He did say, oh my gosh, us outlaws are rebellious. That is not a facade. My last name is actually really Outlaw. Well, it's my mom's maiden name, but I stole it to be on air with it. So anyway, Brad Erickson of ericksonevents.com told us that the venue has changed for Crazy Train. It's

0: not going to be at Humpy's Ale House. It's going to be at Chinook Lot at 3rd and E across from the Hilton. 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You're going to want to go to Chinook Lot, 3rd and E across from the Hilton. 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

Guns N' Roses' Night Train on 106.5 K-Whale, Alaska's best rock. I'm still having to reel myself in about what I just did for my cousin Reese on his 18th birthday. He wanted to hear Hoobastank, and I made it happen. And my uncle Cody just sent me a text and said, hey, it made his whole birthday, capped it off on a good note. And also he's saying, I'm going to be famous in Alaska. Damn right you are, Reese. It was awesome. Ella Outlaw here with you. Every day I ask a question on our Facebook and our Instagram. Today it was, what's your favorite hardest rock song? I didn't say hard rock because that is a broad answer it could have been. So your hardest rock song, what's a song that you can bang your head to that you listen to whenever you get angry or you're feeling good? I wanted to know what it was. I'm going to tell you what I got from you on my next break. So keep it locked here on K-Whale. This is 7 Dust. I hear they're making a good comeback right now, as they should. Unbreakable.

0: Alaska's Best Rock, Blur, Song 2 on 106.5 K-Whale. Every day I ask you a new question on our social media pages on Instagram and on Facebook. Yesterday I posted one to talk about today, and it asked, what's your favorite hardest rock song? I didn't say hard rock because that is a huge parameter you can answer that question to. I want to know the song that you can bang your head to, that you play whenever you get mad, or whenever you're really excited about something, that song that goes super hard. I had to go back to my high school playlist that I called Angry question mark, Feeling Good question mark, and a picture on it was of Layne Staley. Of course it was. Let's get into mine. Prison Song, System of a Down, Shotgun Blues, Volbeat, The Hell I Overcame, Bad Omens, and Them Bones, Alice in Chains. Let's get into what you said. Danny said, Am I Evil, Metallica, Lord Madamus, I hope I'm saying that right, Push It, Static X. Natasha Linlow said, Siberian Kiss, Glass Jaw, and Colby Templin said, Hot for Teacher, Van Halen. Got to note all of these onto my old high school playlist that I still listen to, by the way. Great answers. You can pop onto our social media now to see the posts I put on earlier today of me trying to say names in Alaska that I absolutely botched, but it wasn't too bad. But I also have another question for you to answer for tomorrow. I believe it is, what was your first rock concert? I want to know who, what, when, and where. Please share it with me at 106.5 KWHL on Facebook or on Instagram. Ella Outlaw here with you, heading out of the K-Whale studio for the evening. It is always a pleasure wrapping up my afternoons here with you and giving you a leg up on your drive home. I will be back again tomorrow from 3 until 7, but until then, please take it easy.
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5: 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On an average morning while heading into work, John was rear-ended at the light, spilling coffee on his shirt. He was in shock and mostly felt okay, but John didn't realize that his symptoms would be delayed. Neck pain, headaches, some shoulder pain too, a lot of discomfort. John didn't know what to do. Wait, he remembered, an ad on his radio for Excellence in Health Chiropractic, winning Best in Alaska 7 years in a row. So without hesitation, John picked up that phone and dialed 562-NECK and was greeted with, "Hello!" And after just a few sessions, his pain had gone away thanks to Excellence in Health Chiropractic, he could go about his normal day.
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11: 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And according to census data, Alaska, one of the states with the highest numbers of families choosing to do so. So it's not just you. There's a lot of options out there. You want to get it right. 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And that's not just me saying that. They've been awarded the gold standard in the Best of Alaska Reader Poll from the Anchorage Daily News several times over, and they're working on doing it again. 907-742-1181, frontiercs.org for Frontier Charter School. And if you've thought, it sounds like a great option, but I just can't get there from here. Well, homeschooling doesn't mean that you have to go it alone. 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

0: Perhaps you've noticed there's a fair amount of people that homeschool their kids in this state. In fact, 1 in 10 of all K through 12 students do homeschool. And according to census data, Alaska, one of the states with the highest numbers of families choosing to do so. So it's not just you. There's a lot of options out there. You want to get it right. Call one of the best in the business, Frontier Charter School. And that's not just me saying that. They've been awarded the gold standard in the Best of Alaska Reader Poll from the Anchorage Daily News several times over, and they're working on doing it again. 907-742-1181, frontiercs.org for Frontier Charter School. And if you've thought, I mean, it sounds like a great option, but I just can't get there from here. Well, homeschooling doesn't mean that you have to go it alone. Certainly not. But it does mean that you get to decide how and what is taught. And best of all, you get to do it on your schedule. So if you're thinking it's the middle of summer, we got nothing else to do, let's do some math. You can do that with Frontier Charter School, frontiercs.org.
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1: 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Wait, Slipknot does. Man, I love Slipknot. And Twizzlers. Oh, and Zima. Remember Zima? Come on, man. Focus. It's time for another long block of non-stop rock on K-Whale.

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0: A chance to run to the bathroom. 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
13: My gosh, how are you guys doing? Seriously, how you doing, bro? You know what? Can I guess? Can I just guess how you're doing?
14: Go ahead.
13: I think you're doing great physically. I think mentally, you want to pretend like you're happier than you really are because you know that we got a show to do. And our job is to entertain the people and not bitch about the weather.
14: Nailed it.
13: Okay.
14: Freaking nailed it.
13: Okay. I'm going to stay positive. But
14: it's Friday.
13: I know. This week, normally the weeks are just like flying by. This one took forever.
14: Yeah.
13: I think it's because I had guests, wonderful, beautiful guests that we stayed up way too late entertaining and having a great time with. But this weather, we're going to purge. We're going to get it out right now. We're going to start the show with just a little, you know, a little colostomy bag and just push all the crap out. But it's not so much the weather. It's the future of looking ahead, you know? It's kind of fun, you know, to go, okay, look, here's the thing. But on Monday, man, it's going to be. We're going to have Monday or Tuesday. It's coming. I can see it. Nope. And not only is it not on the horizon for South Central Alaska, the most depressing thing is you got to go to Fairbanks to even sniff a little blue. And it's not even nice in Fairbanks. I mean, compared to this, it is. But you got to go to the lower 48.
14: How's Seattle doing?
13: It's raining. Crappy. It's not good. Let's see here. Lake Tahoe is beautiful. San Diego is beautiful.
14: Every day.
13: Just about all of Arizona is beautiful. There's nonstops to Phoenix. Yeah. You could be in Phoenix in 6 hours.
14: You know you can go nonstop to D.C. now.
13: Yeah.
14: From here.
13: Is there that much traffic?
14: Yeah, dang.
13: I mean, never in my life have I thought, man, you know what? I wish I could just bop over to D.C. real quick. I mean, I'm sure it's cool. I've never been to D.C., but I'll be honest with you. It's not one of my destination choices.
14: You'd actually probably dig it.
13: What's that?
14: You'd like it.
13: No, I mean, I'm okay with it, but I only have so much time left on this earth, and I want to go warm. I want to go someplace. I don't like cities. I'm not a city guy.
14: No.
13: Anchorage is about as big a city as I want to deal with. I'm not comfortable in cities.
14: Same with me.
13: I'm comfortable in the middle of nowhere.
14: I like to visit the cities. Like, you know, I like going down to Seattle and
13: I don't. I like going to the ballpark once I'm at Lumen Field or I'm at T-Mobile.
14: Well, that's
13: you know,
14: what I mean. I'm going there for those.
13: Correct.
14: Right.
13: But if I could drone in and drone out, hell yeah, all day. By the way, they're getting there. I asked the old AI there about, and then they're like 2 years away from they believe these drones will have an hour runtime. And the runtime will be about the same as the charge time. So if you go for an hour, it'll take an hour to charge it up. Dude.
14: What if you can charge while going?
13: See, that's what I don't understand. Why don't they? That seems like that should be a thing.
14: Yeah.
13: Right.
14: So like mid flight, you're like, okay, I've got I just gained another half hour.
13: Right. Or put solar on it or something. It's coming. There's people way smarter. I mean, if you and I can go, why don't they have that? They're working on that. And right now, I mean, they used to be like $2 million if you're even thinking about sniffing one. Now they're getting into the $100,000 range, which is still way out of my budget.
14: Right.
13: But you guys remember when CD players or remember when VCR, I mean, were they first? They were $1,000 back in the 70s.
14: Yeah.
13: All of a sudden, you couldn't give them away. So it's all the technology. Everyone wants to be first, and you know, buy the first one, and they're super expensive. Well, then I'm telling you, it's just a matter of time when that's going to be kind of the norm.
14: Mm-hmm.
13: That you used to drive cars.
14: Mm-hmm.
13: You could just get in your little, and they have these 2-person helicopters, which is, you know, a death. It's I would die, but you can get those for, they're like $70,000, and they go an hour.
14: Yeah.
13: You know, they'll go. They go about 85, 90 miles an hour. I mean, traveling as a crow flies. If you live in the valley, As the crow flies, Anchorage is only about 34 miles away. So if you're just zipping over, you're here in 25 minutes. Mm-hmm. And then when things happen, it shuts down the Glen. That don't matter to you. You just whoop, you're going over it.
14: Right.
13: But with drones, they have the technology. You just punch in where you want to go, push a button, it goes. You do nothing.
14: How high are you going to go? How high do they go?
13: I mean, I 200 feet. They got the
14: high enough to kill you.
13: Well, no, they have them that you can deploy little parachutes. I mean, the only problem with that is if you're too low, if you're not high enough for it to actually catch you, right? But yeah. They have the self-avoidance thing. I mean, look, everything's dangerous.
14: Did you see that skydiver that hit the tent?
13: Oh, dude.
14: During 4th of July?
13: Yeah. Just face planted right in the concrete. He was doing good right to the end.
14: Yeah.
13: It's like, that's...
14: What happened?
13: I mean, the landing is the most important part. Mm. He kind of forgot that.
14: That looked like that hurt.
13: Yeah, a little bit. Yeah. But now that drone technology, it's coming.
14: Yeah.
13: It's coming. Yeah. It'll be fantastic. It's a little wild. All right, so what do I know? Iran, that's a... Jesus, God. What is happening? It's just getting worse and worse and worse. And it's just... I think we're a month away from boots on the ground in that damn country.
14: I think so.
13: Oh yeah, that's a full on war. I mean now I don't know what they're calling it. I don't know a military experiment or whatever. It's not. I don't think it's going away anytime soon. Now they're threatening to bomb all kinds of stuff, and we're going to bomb their infrastructure and their bridges, and we're going to go after their power supplies and da-da-da-da-da, and all I'm thinking is, oh, cool, gas is going to be $8 a gallon.
14: Yeah.
13: Sweet. Mm-hmm. So we got that going on. What else is going on? Oh, here we go. From Alaska's news source, the bill postponements for the LNG pipeline, proponents, said this was key for its creation. It's now dead. The gas line bill has died after a tied House vote, 19-19. One more vote in favor would have sent it to the governor's desk, where it would have died after he already pledged to veto it anyway. You know, hold on a sec. I didn't even know this was the lead story until I popped it up there. But, man, oh, man, I will. Just a second here. The House majority voted for the bill, with the one notable dissension was House Majority Leader Chuck Kopp, Republican out of Anchorage. He has fought for tax exemptions that his own caucus has been critical of. Two lawmakers were absent. That's a pretty important vote to miss. But it wouldn't have mattered. Had it passed anyway, he's going to veto it anyway. Governor Mike Dunleavy has announced a third special session will now take place, focusing on a new bill, which cuts out the corporate income tax he and other members of the minority added as provisions of this bill. What does this mean? I don't know. They got to go and rewrite it and figure it out. And he said, she said, and they want this and they want that. And... I don't even know what to believe anymore, to be honest with you. I don't know what's up and what's down. I know that there's a lot of gas up there. I know we want someone to go get it. I know that we desperately need it in the state. There is a chance, you guys, we'll be importing natural gas into the state of Alaska. Now, does that mean that we got to bend over backwards and take it up the keister because we need it so badly? That's a bad bargaining position to be in. And I'm pretty sure if we know this, they know this. So all they got to do is wait. Now, does that mean that we should go into a bad deal?
14: No, of course not. No.
13: But I don't know what is a bad deal and what's not. I'm not an expert in oil and gas refinery and going to get it. I don't know. You got one side saying, look, it wasn't too long ago, this Glen Farm, they agreed to all this stuff. They agreed to the taxes and the rates and the fees and all that. Then all of a sudden, they decided, no, we don't like that anymore. Well, wait a minute. If they were going to do it at one time, and now we're going to, why do we? No, that's the deal. Now, at the end of the day, we still hold the chips. We still got the gas. Obviously, they want it.
14: Right.
13: I hope, maybe somebody else other than Glen Farm will come up and go, hey, hold on a second. We're kind of interested in that stuff, too. Sounds to me like there's some money to be made here. Let's work out a deal. So that might be part of the problem. When you got one suitor, you don't really have to put on your makeup. You know what I mean?
14: Yeah.
13: It's like, yeah, it's either me or nobody. I think we're kind of, I don't know, man.
14: Just parse them out to a bunch of different companies.
13: Well, I don't know. I don't know.
14: Me and you should buy one. You know?
13: And drone up there and see what's going on.
14: Take a look.
13: Who's this on the phone?
3: Hey, it's TJ.
13: What's up, buddy?
3: Hey, I spent a lot of time up north. Let me ask you this. I mean, I know you've been around for a while, both of you. If the big three back in the day didn't build it, the big two won't build it now, why do you think that is?
13: Well, here's the thing. They didn't want to build the gas line or the oil line. They didn't want to do it. And Wally Hickel told them, then I'll do it myself. I'll do it without you.
3: I remember.
13: Yeah, he strong-armed them. They went, oh, crap. All right. And so they built it.
3: Yeah. So if there's people out there who aren't willing to make that investment right now, for whatever reason,
13: mm-hmm.
3: and I'm under the impression that this is a managed scarcity, all right? That's my phrase I like to use. It's a managed scarcity. In other words, you keep demand up and you keep supply low, you can increase your investment potential for your risk of return on investment. In other words, if people think we really need it, then you're going to concede to what they want for them to deliver it. So if that's the case, there is plenty of gas out in the Cook Inlet. Plenty of gas in the Cook Inlet. There's also plenty of gas on the North Slope. But you have to incentivize a company to want to be able to go out and take that investment risk. And the way to do that is to give them the breaks that they want to get the natural gas to market.
14: Don't tax any of their income, though?
3: Well, no. Hold on. I'm not saying that, Brock. What I'm saying is you need to have a balance between their return on investment for their risk that they're taking and the amount of capital that they're going to have to put out in order to make this happen against what we want as the owners of the resource and the ability for us to have some sort of need to be able to get our gas to market, because not only do we need it to be able to sell, but we also need it here in South Central, because guess what? That managed scarcity, they know that, and we're running out.
13: Right.
14: Mm-hmm. Yeah, no, I don't disagree with that. Just in what they're reading there, what the veto is because Dunleavy and others want to allow them not to be taxed on their income.
13: Correct. I think. Hold on, TJ. You said something that there's plenty of gas in Cook Inlet. Now, the reports that I'm reading says there's not plenty of gas in Cook Inlet. So where are you getting your information that there's plenty of gas in Cook Inlet?
3: So the studies that are done from anywhere from back in the kitchen lights unit back in the day show that the amount of gas out there that can be found easily is different than the amount of gas that's out there. You have to have a way, like the reason that Hex is so on it right now is because they know that there's gas out there. And the reason that the reports don't like to report that there's a lot of gas out there is because the reports are not new. And so if they went out and restudied, if they reshot seismic, if they went out and displayed what was really out there with a new market survey, I think they'd find more gases there.
13: Who's the they who that you're talking about?
14: Whoever does those
3: they
14: reports.
3: Are the speculators who pay people to go out and do surveys to give how much gas is available in a certain area subsurface.
13: Now, is it fair to say that sometimes these speculators can give information that they want to give, like you said, in order to increase the ability for these companies to make money and move on to different projects?
14: A padded pocket.
3: Yeah, they can also pad it so that they look for their investors to be able to come in and say, hey, we have this many, you know, million cubic feet, come invest in our program. The problem is you need a deliverable to the market. At some point, you're going to have people say, hey, where is the gas?
14: Right.
3: And so the gas is out there. Let's not kid ourselves. But the problem is you've got to be able to get it to market, and it's not easy to do. Platform drilling, directional drilling from a platform is not easy. Directional drilling up on the slope is incredibly difficult, too. And so as we look at what's come on market for the different oil that's been developed in the last 10 years, you'll see that the gas goes with it. Gas is a byproduct. It gets burned off and flared.
13: Oh, yeah.
3: What we need to do is capture that. And if we capture that, we have the ability to get that to market. We remember the primary goal here should be, remember, people, we need gas to run our programs here. We have houses in Commerce that need to be run on natural gas. Forget everything else. Forget taking it to market. That is a primary source to heat and electrify our cities and our state.
13: Right. But we, I mean,
3: let's not forget that.
13: But for the amount that's up there, we are a trickle. We're a stream of the ocean of natural gas. Here's the thing. What needs to happen, TJ, and I think you'll agree, is a deal needs to be struck where both sides feel like they're getting screwed. That's the best deal.
3: Or that both sides win. You're right. It's one or the other. Like, both people feel like they're losing, or both people feel like they're winning.
13: Right.
3: And that's how negotiations
13: right.
3: work. You're absolutely right, Bob.
13: I'm all for giving incentives because of the risk that they're taking, but there's got to be a timeline on there. There's got to be something that says, okay, we're going to give you this for a certain amount of time to make sure it's all going to work out. And once you're flush with cash, we're gonna have to revisit that so that the state also benefits in this bounty that is going to be this natural gas. I just want to see it happen in my lifetime. That's all. We've been talking about this since the 70s, for God's sakes. It's insane.
14: I nominate TJ to steamhead this for the Bob Rock Show. Get a couple platforms up there for the boys.
3: No, but you're right, though. The one clause that I don't think that people are looking at, and maybe they are, I don't want to see these negotiations, but there should be what I call a sunset clause.
13: Absolutely.
3: So in other words, at a point to which your return on investment is acquired, okay, whatever that is, that's 5-year, 10-year, 30-year, doesn't matter, you start seeing sort of a higher tax rate. And I think we dealt with that a little bit back in the early days with ACES.
13: Mm-hmm.
3: And so as we can move forward, we need natural gas to market, but we also need natural gas as a primary source for our heating and electric. And I don't want people to lose sight of that, because if we, let's pretend that we get 90% of what we should, we still get that 10% to be able to have lights and heat for our communities.
13: Oh, sure.
3: And that's along the entire rail belt.
13: Right.
3: Forget, you know, right now, Fairbanks is in dire need of that.
13: Oh, yeah.
3: You know, they got some portions that have it, but we need it there in South Central and down to Kenai pretty much more than anybody.
13: Right. It's right there. It's right there. We're getting close. TJ, I really appreciate you calling the program, buddy.
14: Oh, yeah.
3: Hey, take care, you guys.
13: Have a great day. That's how you kick off a show.
14: This guy knows his stuff.
13: We're bitching about the weather. This guy calls up. He's like, dude, let me just give you some straight dope.
14: I loved it.
13: All right. Hey, you know what?
14: What's up?
13: I think it's time for the number one rock song of the country.
14: Hell yeah.
13: My God, it's Eye of the Storm. It's Five Finger Death Punch. It's K.

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1: 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I mean, you would know more than I would, man.
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1: 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When a bad, bad bear is getting moved out.
2: Okay.
1: We'll explain. 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
10: Perhaps you've noticed there's a fair amount of people that homeschool their kids in this state. In fact, 1 in 10 of all K through 12 students do homeschool. And according to census data, Alaska, one of the states with the highest numbers of families choosing to do so. So it's not just you. There's a lot of options out there. You want to get it right. 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And that's not just me saying that. They've been awarded the gold standard in the Best of Alaska Reader Poll from the Anchorage Daily News several times over, and they're working on doing it again.

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2: God, I love me some Phil Collins.
7: I was going to say.
2: Just love Phil Collins.
7: No jacket required?
2: Yeah, take me home. This is the video he was all over the world. They kept shooting little scenes. He'd be in Japan, then he'd be in Russia and America.
7: I love those videos.
2: Yeah, me too. And you know what's funny is Phil Collins, he's the most not look like rock star. I think in the, you know, he looks like he's a veterinarian or something. You know?
7: Him and Huey Lewis, maybe.
2: Nah, Huey's pretty rocking.
7: Huey had a cool style.
2: Huey's
7: though.
2: Pretty rocking.
7: Yeah, but Phil did look. He did. Or maybe him and Paul Simon.
2: Yes, yes, yes. Perfect. Uh oh. See you later, bear. You bad bear. From Channel 2 News, the female brown bear at the Alaska Zoo who got hurt after a fight with a male brown bear. They're moving her. They're moving her, not the aggressor.
7: She was the instigator.
2: Yeah. To a new location near Portage. Gee, I wonder where that is. Right. That's according to Alaska's Department of Fish and Game. The fight took place on June 13th. It was captured on social media. A TikTok video shows a male bear appearing to bite and latch onto another bear. The zoo said the female bear suffered moderate injuries, but has now fully recovered. That's the good news. The male bear, named Izzy, has lived with other bears for years, no issues. The zoo said at the time, but has been separated from them for now. So the female bear, originally named Kitty, they've now named her Faija. But why?
7: Yeah.
2: What's wrong with Kitty?
7: What's wrong with Kitty?
2: Anyway, they transferred her to the Alaska Zoo following a confiscation conducted by Fish and Game, and now she's moving on to the Wildlife Conservation Center near Portage, so you can go check out Faija in her new environment. All right. Hey, you ever looked at the middle seat on an airplane and thought, oh, man, the middle seat sucks? Well, here's the deal. United Airlines has announced they're nixing middle seats, and they're going to replace them with a table. What? That's pretty smart.
7: That's not bad.
2: Yeah, it can be shared by the people in the window and the aisle seats. The table has a soft leather-like covering, two cup indentations. Of course, the armrest will still be there, but now you don't have to fight a middle passenger form. That sounds awesome. So, yeah, United Airlines says, you know what? No one likes the middle seat. Here's the thing. Little hack. If you're traveling with somebody else, it's just two of you, don't book like an aisle and the middle or the window and the middle. You book the window and the aisle. Mm-hmm. There's a good chance that middle seat will never get booked because people see those two seats and like, I don't want to sit in the middle.

0: of those people. So then you have a middle seat that is open during the flight. Now, in case they do book that middle seat, all you got to do is say, hey, you want to switch with me? And then you end up sitting where, you know, next to whoever you're flying with anyway. The weird thing would be if they're like, nope. Like that dude, like the guy I sat next to.
1: What the hell was going on there?
0: That was the weirdest thing in the world.
1: It's your musk, bro. He liked your smell.
0: Dude, it was just the oddest thing. Really quickly, I went to San Fran to go visit my my kids down there. I had the window seat because I was going to do a little nappage on the plane.
1: Yeah.
0: Guy sits in the middle seat. Plane takes off. We're in the air. No one's in the aisle seat. He's right next to me, and he was a big boy. He wasn't little. And he's kind of folding over into my area. I'm like, you can move if you want to, bro. I'm good. He wouldn't move.
1: Did he speak English?
0: I don't know. I mean, enough to say I'm good.
1: That's the thing, because you sent me that photo. And yeah. I was like, God dang. I think maybe he didn't understand. Didn't know that he could do that.
0: No, because I got up and went to the flight attendant and I said, hey, look, maybe he doesn't. I said, maybe he doesn't understand that the rules here, but if he wants to, he can move to the aisle seat, right? She's like, oh, absolutely. I said, okay, if you could maybe ask him if he wants to move, it's okay, because maybe I said maybe he doesn't think he can move.
1: Right.
0: So she came over. I said, wait, don't go right when I get back, and then he's going to know. And so she came like 2 minutes later. She goes, sir, if you want to, this seat is open. You're more than welcome to move over.
1: Right out.
0: Yeah. And he's like, I'm good. He wouldn't move the whole flight.
1: He's like, you know who I'm sitting next to? Bob freaking Lester.
0: Can you smell this guy?
1: This guy smells good.
0: Dang. All right. So we opened the show griping about the weather. Then we were talking about the oil and the gas and the pipe and the whole thing. And it didn't pass. It tied. And even if it was going to pass, Governor Dunleavy was going to veto it anyway. So this gas line thing that we've been talking about, my God, I tell you, we've been talking about it on the show since the 90s. They've been talking about it in Alaska since the 70s. So it's not like it's a new thing. We know the gas is there. We know that we need it. We know other people need it. As they say, the devil's in the details, but they just can't seem to get it done. Just get it done. Just figure it out. Don't make a bad deal. I understand that, like I said, devil's in the details. This is a Bob Rock original. You suck.

0: Uh-huh. Damn right. Mm-hmm. All right. 6:37. It's Friday. It's July 17th. Happy anniversary to my beautiful bride.
1: Yes.
0: 14 glorious years.
1: Congrats, brother.
0: Thank you. We were in Girdwood, Alaska on this day.
1: Is that right?
0: 2012. It's funny because the summer was crappy.
1: Mm-hmm.
0: Beautiful that day. And it was a Tuesday. You know why we got married on a Tuesday?
1: Because you take care of your fellow fishermen.
0: Absolutely. It's like, I don't want to screw up anybody's plans.
1: Uh-huh.
0: It was epic. That was great. Anyway, coming up next, it's interesting how some things work out. It leads us right into a band that we have to play about the story we're about to read you.
1: Okay.
0: It'll all make sense. Stay with us. It's the Bob Rock Show.
1: Live from the AIH studios.
0: AIH.
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0: On presently, Chugiak through Eagle River on the inbound Glen. That's time saver traffic.
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2: 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Good morning, everybody. It's the Bob Rock Radio program on this Friday, July 17th. Iranian missiles have hit a targeted desalination plant in Kuwait, while additional Iranian attacks wounded civilians in Qatar on Thursday. The U.S. completed a sixth straight day of strikes on Iran on Thursday, expanding targets to bridges and an airport. All the while, President Donald Trump indicates power plants could be soon targeted. U.S. forces have redirected three commercial vessels trying to avoid a U.S. naval blockade in the Strait of Hormuz. And at least eight were killed on some Iranian strikes on one of our allies. Wow. Nechervan Barzani, the president of the Kurdistan region of Iraq, condemned the strikes. Said targeting the region and the resumption of violence are a serious escalation and a blatant violation of Iraq's sovereignty, he said in a statement. Iraqi air defenses shot down Iranian drones over Erbil, the capital of Iraqi Kurdistan, the Times of Israel has reported. So,
3: So get in.
2: We're a morning show in Anchorage, Alaska. Mm-hmm. It's not going well. It's not. I don't know of anyone that voted for this. And look, I understand. We've been fooled before with Trump. You know, you go, what is he doing? Why would he do that? Oh, I didn't see that coming. Mm-hmm. I'm waiting for that. I didn't see that coming moment to hurry up and get here.
3: Well, the fallback is that Iran can't have a nuclear weapon. Well, that's the talking point.
2: I got that from a lot of military experts. They were like, they weren't even near it. It wasn't even something that we should have been that concerned about. Okay. At the end of the day, I don't know. What's your exit strategy? What is the plan? We can't just firebomb Iran. We just cannot do that. Because then you're going to suck in all these other superpowers. They're going to be like, all right, now we're in. Now we're talking World War III. I don't know, bro. It's just, Here's the thing. We got a morning show to do. We got to have some fun. But that's where we're at today. All right?
3: Yeah.
2: Three dozen people on board a tour boat in southeast Alaska were rescued Thursday after the vessel started taking on water. Oh, man, that must have been fun. Mm. The crew of the Eagle One Express beached the boat on the shore of Annette Island. That's according to the Coast Guard. After it began taking on water, this is early Thursday morning, Coast Guard officials said they rescued the folks after the Mayday call went out about 8:50 in the morning. They were able to get all 36 people off the boat. You know where I'm going with this.
3: I see where you're going.
2: 36 people!
4: Flesh revive!

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1: Hell yeah.
0: I'm so excited. All right, listen, we got to take a quick break. We have a very special guest here in the studio. I'm not going to tell you who it is, but your guys are about to be blown away. Yeah. Just hang on. Trust me, it's worth a 5-minute wait. 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
14: Our No Ticket Friday zone presently, Chugiak through Eagle River on the inbound Glen. That's time saver traffic.
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2: 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Thank you. Bob and Brock. Keeping it real for all of us. 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
0: I love this job. 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
20: This is when it's good.
0: Yeah. 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
20: Congrats.
0: I love you, honey. Really quickly, I want to let you know there's been a little change of a venue of the show tonight where a Crazy Train, the number one Aussie tribute band in the world, I would say universe. I don't know if there's any others on other planets out there, but they're going to change the venue. It's going to be to the Chinook lot. 3rd and E, across from the Hilton.
20: Mm-hmm.
0: Okay, y'all know where that is.
20: Mm-hmm.
0: All right, so there you go. It's going to be down there. And not only do you get to see the Aussie tribute band, Crazy Train, phenomenal. And you guys, I'm going to blow you away.
20: Seriously.
0: When you hear some of this band that we put in the system this morning, you're going to get Strangers in a Strange Land. That's the Iron Maiden tribute band, and they are incredible. So I promise you this, man. I'm a big fan of the tribute bands.
20: Yeah, you
0: okay?
20: are.
0: Okay, especially when you live up here in Alaska. It's difficult to get out, and it's expensive.
20: Yeah.
0: You know, you got to book an air and hotel and tickets and ground transportation. It can cost thousands of dollars to go. And if you want to go see Ozzy Osbourne, you got to wait till you die. That's your last chance to see the Prince of Darkness, since we lost Ozzy damn near a year ago today.
20: Right.
0: So I was listening to them this morning, and I was putting them in the system, and I actually had to stop

0: right now.
1: And look again and go, hold on, is this an Aussie? And it's not. I'm going to play it for you in just a second. So we're going to have some fun this morning. So joining us to my immediate left, ladies and gentlemen, the Prince of Effing Darkness, Ozzy Osbourne, is in the studio. Good morning, Ozzy. How are you?
2: I'm doing pretty well. Not really used to getting up so freaking early. And trying to make sure that I don't swear or anything. Like, I don't need the FCC or whatever they call come after me, man. I can't afford it.
1: So I know it's been a while since you've been in Alaska. Did you give yourself a little extra time? Because I know last time we talked several years ago, you wanted to go fishing, and I don't know that you ever got to. Are you able to maybe tomorrow take a little time to do some fishing in the rain?
2: Yeah, I was thinking instead of going fishing, I was going to go skinny dipping, man. I want to try one of those like heated ponds that you have out there somewhere.
1: Chena Hot Springs, up in the Fairbanks area.
2: Yeah, I was going to go do a hot spring thing, man. And Zachy, he's actually my son Dylan.
1: But yes.
2: He said, Dad, you know, he said something about the mud flaps. And I said,
0: that's a different conversation.
1: 100%.
2: It's just exactly what I thought. When you said mud flaps, I was like, you mean like one of my old girlfriends from way back?
1: No, mud flaps. Flats, not flaps. Yeah. Not mud flaps.
2: Mud flaps. There you go, man. Maybe I shouldn't even be here today.
1: All right, so in that, you heard him say that Zach Wilde is his son. All right, so here's what I want to do now. We're having some fun. You know, it's funny, when he walked in here 10, 15 minutes ago, it's Ozzy Osbourne.
0: It's crazy.
1: I mean, I wish you guys could see where I'm sitting right now, because he looks just like Ozzy.
0: He's got it down.
1: The mannerisms are just like Ozzy.
0: Yeah.
1: He's got the tattoos on his finger, and those are real. They're not press-on.
0: I see it.
1: Those aren't painted on. That's the real deal.
2: It took 6 months to friggin' heal, man. I got this as a gift from Zach.
3: We did 8 shows in 7 days in Laconia for a bike fest, and that was his Father's Day present. There was a tattoo artist that I'm friends with down there, and I'm covered in tattoos.
1: Okay, so the voice you're hearing now is Dylan. Now, Dylan is the Zach Wilde of Crazy Train.
0: Yeah.
1: And he wears this long blonde wig. He's got the guitar, the Zach Wilde. He's got the look. He's got everything going on. How old are you?
3: If you don't mind. 31.
1: 31 years old. Okay. So how long has Crazy Train... let's do this. Vinny... Come on out, Vinny. Come on out, Vinny. So, so Vinny is Ozzy, and his son Dylan is Zach Wilde. How long have you guys been together as Crazy Train?
4: A little over 6 years, huh, Dylan?
3: Yeah, we've been doing Crazy Train 6 years. I mean, me and him have been playing in a band together for 18 years.
1: That's got to be a dream.
0: That's awesome.
1: So, it's really got to be so cool. Especially more for you, Dad, because he doesn't get to get it. You're like, son, she's fat. Let's move. You don't want. You
4: need that, you know?
1: Right.
4: We need that every now and again. Now, the funniest thing is I've been a musician all my life. And before we even did this, I had a pretty good little career.
1: Right.
4: You know, I lived up in Canada for a while. I toured all through Canada with a band called Dakota. Me and my brother started that way back in 1982. And so, you know, I ended up meeting my wife back in 1993, stayed on the road till 1995 when Dylan was born.
3: And that whole time, I mean, he was touring with guys like Steve Perry and Kansas and Blue Oyster Cult and Molly Hatchet. He got a job offer from Molly Hatchet when I was little. And
4: yeah, he was only like maybe 3 months old.
3: And he had declined it. And, you know, I was like, man,
1: so
3: you imagine the guitars that I could have today if you took that?
4: Yeah. And I tried to tell him the reason why I did that. I said, I didn't want you kind of like growing up, you know, that way without being a, you know, having a father and that. And about 2 years into the Ozzy thing, the manager and the guys from like Saving Abel and that offered Dylan a job, and I told Dylan, I said, if this is what you want to do,
1: right,
4: you got my full.
1: If you want to break my heart,
4: and Dylan, and believe it or not,
0: just leave.
4: Dylan turned that down because he wanted to keep working with me. So it's kind of funny how it just kind of like and he never mentions, because before that ever happened to him, he was like, "Geez, Dad, if you would have joined them,
1: it your story is the reverse of Cats in the Cradle."
4: Kind of, yeah.
1: You know? Yeah, I didn't leave you.
3: We're putting the cradle in the cat.
1: Absolutely. So when you were in Dakota, I'm assuming you were doing Aussie songs.
4: No.
1: You were not.
4: When I was in Dakota, we did maybe three Aussie tunes. We did Crazy Train because it was such a big tune.
1: Right.
3: Bark at the Moon and No More Tears.
1: No, what I meant by that, like, it was in your repertoire. You weren't a tribute band by any stretch.
4: No, but we kept a couple of them.
1: But you were pulling it off. Because very few cover bands can pull off Ozzy. You just can't do. You can't do Ozzy. You can't do Journey. Good luck and try and do an AC/DC with either Bon or Brian.
4: That's what you just named our whole repertoire. Because we did do Journey. We did Whitesnake. Yeah. And that. I got a real high range. I can do like David Lee Roth.
3: He does the screams and all that.
1: Okay, do me just for me. Just for me.
4: All right.
1: Just do a little Open Arms. Just a little.
4: Jeez, I gotta remember how that
1: lying
4: worked.
1: Beside you.
4: All right, here we go. Okay.
2: Lying beside me will do
1: here in the dark. So when you're doing the Aussie stuff back in the day, were people like going, "Oh, dude, you're crushing it"? Is that what kind of led you into thinking maybe we should do?
4: Well, to be honest with you, I would do Whitesnake, and I had people come up and say, "Geez,
1: yeah, Coverdale's
4: great Coverdale." You got Coverdale.
1: It's a tall order,
4: Foreigner.
1: My favorite.
4: Mm. Yeah, we
1: very did. Underrated. I think Lou Graham needs to be in the conversation. One of the all-time greatest
3: we
1: voices.
3: We did a show with Lou Graham last summer, last June, and he's a sweetheart of a guy.
1: Right.
3: Wicked, wicked nice guy. Yeah. We talked to him for 35 minutes.
4: And he loved what we were doing.
3: Very, very nice guy.
4: With the Aussie stuff and that.
5: That's awesome.
1: So at what point did you say, you know, maybe we should take this Aussie thing to the next level?
4: Well, it was Dylan's...
3: COVID. When COVID happened, we were really looking for something to do more than anything.
1: Right.
3: And, the town that we live in, we're from Maine. It's kind of dry. There's not a whole lot going on. And, when COVID happened, there was definitely not a whole thing going on.
4: Yeah.
1: Right.
3: I mean,
1: right.
3: Everything was shut down and everything. And we were like, you know, let's find something to do to get us out of here, honestly.
1: Right.
3: And, so 2 years before that, a friend of ours had tickets to see Ozzy in Worcester, Mass. And he's like, "Hey, come on down with us. We'd love to have you." And we ended up getting a call like a month before to open up for Night Ranger. And it's like, well, you really can't turn down work. And to open up for Night Ranger, that's cool also.
1: Right,
3: so
1: right.
3: It's like, we'll go see Ozzy another time. You know?
1: Right.
3: And so we passed on it and we played the show, met Brad Gillis, which was...
1: What a cool dude.
4: Cool dude.
3: Super nice guy.
1: Right.
3: We ended up, it was a year after that, we had tickets to see him in our hometown, and we're like, oh, we finally are going to see him, and he canceled the show before it happened.
1: And Brad Gillis has a connection with Ozzy because he was credited with saving that tour when Randy died.
4: Yep.
1: Brad Gillis filled in, and Ozzy even said, "You saved the tour."
5: Yep. Is Brad before Zach? I mean, I know he's before Zach, but did Zach come directly after Brad?
1: No. After Randy.
3: Yeah,
1: when Randy died, they were going to cancel the tour,
5: and they
1: got Brad Gillis to fill in, and they were able to play those dates.
3: And then after Brad's tour was done and everything, that was when Jake came in.
5: Oh, Jake Lee came in.
1: All right, so here's what I want to do. All right, without further ado, I want to play. This is their band.
5: Hell yeah.
1: Okay, this is Crazy Train.
2: Thank you very much. God bless you.
1: In Colorado, how many people were at the show?
2: Crazy Train.
3: Colorado. Maybe 20, 24.
1: 2,400 people.
3: No, 24.
1: 24,000? 24 people! My ass! Anyway.
3: There's probably a good 1,500 or so.
1: All right, here's Crazy Train doing Mr. Crowley, the tribute band you'll see tonight, downtown Anchorage, Alaska. Enjoy.

0: That is not Zakk Wylde and Ozzy Osbourne. You know, we talk a lot about the Ozzy, how he's nailed it.
1: Yeah.
0: I think Dylan needs to get some props, dude.
2: No doubt.
0: That is absolutely
2: no doubt.
0: Thanks, amazing. Man. So, Crazy Train playing tonight. And what I think is most impressive, look, there are decent tribute bands, there are okay tribute bands, and then there are tribute bands that have done their freaking homework.
2: Yeah.
0: And how many times did you guys have to listen to Mr. Crowley?
3: Too many.
0: I mean, is it broke down in like segments? Like, how do you? Because it's all about the tone.
3: You got to chunk it.
0: You know.
3: I mean, yeah.
0: What does that mean?
3: I mean, I like when I learn a solo. I mean, I learn like a phrase at a time, pretty much, and then you know take these little chunks and then piece them together and make the pie. You know. Mm-hmm. And it's just always been the way that I've learned. I can't read music.
0: Has Zakk ever seen you play?
3: Yeah, oh, yeah. We did Zakk's festival in 2024, his Berserkus festival. They had asked us to open up their whole festival.
0: What was his reaction?
3: Okay. I was nervous at first.
0: Of course.
3: We did our sound check and everything, and there was about, you know, I think it was 14,000 or 15,000 people outside of the gates, pretty much waiting.
0: Waiting.
3: We were starting off the show, and I mean, when it works, you know, the opener, the first band going on, you're lucky if you even get a sound check, honestly.
0: Right.
3: Right. Because I mean, the headliner sets up first in the day, and it works backwards. It's, you know, so when we played, we opened up with a song for sound check that we knew we weren't going to play for our set, so it wouldn't be. We were playing it for these people hearing it twice. You
0: right.
3: know? We did our sound check, and Zakk's his. What would you call it? Or her, his PR girl or whatever.
0: Yeah.
3: She comes up and grabs me after and she goes, hey, when you guys are done with your set, Zakk wants to see you, so don't go anywhere.
0: Did you think you're in trouble?
3: Don't. Yeah. I'm like, here we go. Here's our cease and desist.
0: Right.
1: Yeah, you know? That's exactly what we thought.
3: So she goes, don't go anywhere. Stay outside your bus and we'll come get you in the golf cart. And we're like, okay.
1: So what did we do? We waited 15 minutes.
3: We waited
1: and
3: like
1: left.
3: 15 minutes, and we're like, she ain't coming.
1: Yeah. She looked for us for about an hour and a half at a golf cart, and when she found us, she wasn't too pleased.
0: But that's what Ozzy would have done, right?
3: Yeah.
1: Well, she looked at me, and I said, and we stayed in character. So when she looked at me, I said, I really, really, honest to God, man, I thought you was just joking. I thought this is like you punking me, like that MTV show.
3: Yeah, we
1: man.
3: Thought Ashton Kutcher was going to come.
0: Did she at least? Did you smile, or she's pretty perturbed?
1: Well, she, you could tell she was upset. She didn't want to piss us off and blow her off.
0: Right.
1: So she was saying, let me call Zakk and see if he still wants to meet you guys. So she's on the phone and she goes, yep, they're right here. I got them all. Yep. Okay. Oh, yep. Okay, Zakk. She goes, get in the cart. So we got in the cart.
0: Right.
1: And then we go out in there, and I told the guys in the band, I don't know how this is going to go, so just be happy that we get to meet Zakk no matter what.
0: Right. Be cool.
1: And when Zakk...
3: I'd be glad if he punched me in the face.
0: Right.
3: And, you know, it's like,
1: so when Zakk came in, he saw me, and the first thing he said was, boss. And that's when I knew, okay.
0: Right.
1: At least he's not upset with what we did.
0: Right.
1: So, and he told us, he said, we did our homework. He said, you guys, I've seen other tributes before. And he said, you guys definitely did your homework. And total respect to my boss. And then he looked at Dylan and he says, dude, if somebody told me, hey, where was this, Zakk? He more or less said, I must have been drunk because I can't remember. That's definitely me. That's definitely me in there.
0: Right.
1: But I don't know where.
2: Awesome.
1: And that was the best. That's the best compliment you could ever get.
2: Definitely.
0: All right. So here's what we're going to do. All right. We're going to take a quick break. On the backside of this break, I've asked Vinny to do something for me personally, to sing my favorite Ozzy song of all time, and he has agreed to do it karaoke style.
2: Nice.
0: I'm pretty stoked. Stay with us. We're not done. Crazy Train in the house. It's Alaska's Morning Show.
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0: Good morning, everybody. Happy Friday. It is July 17th, 2026. Today, more wet, cool, damp weather. Mostly cloudy skies, periods of light rain and drizzle, especially through the afternoon. Temperatures are going to struggle just to reach the upper 50s. Light winds and plenty of gray skies overhead. Tomorrow doesn't offer much improvement. It'll be another cool day. Scattered showers and drizzle, especially during the early morning hours, before becoming more showery later in the day. Highs will once again top out about 57 degrees. Sunday, more rain, widespread rain for much of the day, with temperatures remaining in the upper 50s. If you're hoping for sunshine, you'll likely have to wait a little bit longer. The overall pattern remains dominant by a broad upper-level low, keeping south-central Alaska cloudy, cool, and unsettled. So it's just kind of suck today, tomorrow, and Saturday. Yay! That's your forecast. Have a great Friday. 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
10: 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That's Time Saver Traffic.
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4: Don't worry about what I be doing.
1: Good morning, everybody. 7:22. It's a Bob Brock Show on this beautiful.
4: Oh, man.
1: Man.
4: Scorcher.
1: These are the prettiest clouds we've gotten in a long time.
4: Seriously.
1: All right. If you like rain, you're going to love today. But here's the deal, okay? Remember Woodstock,
4: yeah,
1: right? The weather sucked.
4: Yeah.
1: And hundreds of thousands of people showed up. It was one of the greatest concert events in the history of music.
4: Who opened it?
1: Oh, God. Who did open Woodstock? So it was like Farmer Joe or...
4: Oh, yeah. Well, Country Joe.
1: Country Joe. Thank you. Country Joe. Thank you very much. I felt pretty good about that.
4: But so. Jimmy played early.
1: Yeah. I think Jimi Hendrix was the highest. He got $15,000. $15,000 is what he got paid for that.
4: Yeah, we can afford that.
1: I know. Well, dig him up. So tonight, all right, this is going to be one of those things where people are going to be trying to tell you about it on Monday. They're not going to be able to adequately explain it.
4: Don't miss it, man. I'm telling you.
1: I am blown away. Matter of fact, the last thing we do today, we're going to play another one of their songs.
4: Hell yeah.
1: And you're going to be like, that's Ozzy. That's Ozzy. Yes. Dude, once again, let me just say to Vinny and to you, Dylan, you guys did your homework, and it is not lost on me how incredible your stage presence is. You guys are watching Ozzy Osbourne.
4: Yeah.
1: Okay. And we're talking to them off the air. They're doing this for all the right reasons. You
4: I
1: know,
4: agree.
1: They loved Ozzy. When he died, only a few times in my life have I cried when a celebrity died. Okay. Yeah. And Ozzy, when I heard it was hard.
4: Yeah.
1: You know, because you and I love music so much, and it's such a soundtrack of our lives. And Ozzy played such a huge part in my upbringing.
4: Yeah.
1: He was part of my high school. The first time I smoked weed, Flying High Again was playing on the radio.
4: Perfect.
1: And it was like,
4: perfect.
1: Are you kidding me right now? I had the luxury of meeting Ozzy a couple of times.
4: Wow.
1: He was such a charming, nice human being.
5: Yes, he was.
1: Right? And everything they say about Ozzy, how genuinely warm he was, is true. He was just a very nice man.
4: Yeah.
1: And to lose Ozzy, an icon like that, it's like a part of your life is being taken away. So I appreciate that you guys keep his music alive and you keep his spirit alive. And the fact that you did so much work into doing it right, it's incredible to watch.
5: Well, that's the reason why we do it. See the memories that you just brought up.
1: Right.
5: That's what we do that for, because we love Ozzy so much. There's only one. There'll never be another Ozzy
1: ever
5: in this world. Never.
1: Right. How many times since he has passed? We're almost a week to the day of the. July 22nd that he passed away. So we're just a few days away. Make sure that you wish happy birthday to your bass player. It's Geezer. It's actually his real birthday today. How many times since then have you played a show where people are crying?
5: Every show.
1: Right. And that's got to be just I don't know there's a bigger compliment than that to someone.
4: No, probably not.
1: Because you're bringing it back and you're doing it so incredibly well, man. All right. So I want to set the scene. I'm a sophomore in high school. Kelly Cox is my best friend. His girlfriend just broke up with him. My girlfriend just broke up with me. We're 15 years old. We're sitting in his bedroom at his house. He puts on this song and we're both, and you got to understand, we're couple of tough kids. We're bawling our eyes out to this song. I believe the most beautiful love song ever written, and you're going to sing it for me. Black Sabbath, Changes.

0: God bless you, Ozzy. God bless you.
1: I would imagine singing the slower stuff is probably a little tougher than like Crazy Train and Mr. Crowley and all that stuff, right?
0: Well, that one particular song, after Ozzy died, it's hard. That and I remember for the first month or two, we'd be singing that one, and My Mom Coming Home. When we do My Mom Coming Home, I dedicate that to Sharon and Jack and Amy and Kelly.
2: Nice.
0: Because I cannot imagine. I mean, anybody that's listening to this program, could you imagine how you must feel when we lost Ozzy? I can't imagine how
1: devastating.
0: Yeah, absolutely.
1: Right. I mean, devastating.
0: Absolutely.
1: Right. I just want to say from the bottom of my heart, not only are you guys incredible, you guys are good dudes. You are really good people.
3: We love what we do.
1: 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You got Strangers in a Strange Land, Iron Maiden, and then by far, it's not even close. There's them, and then there's everybody else.
2: Exactly.
1: And I mean that sincerely.
0: Yeah. Thank you so much. We really appreciate it. We just want to tell everybody, get the hell out here, man, and just party with us.
2: Yeah.
1: All right. God bless you. Crazy Train. Fast Track is next. Hang on. Bob and Brock. Good morning, my friends. Happy
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0: being kind to you guys today. I don't want you to have to think that hard. I know you're driving in.
1: It's a gimme.
0: All right, it's a gimme. 907-349-9691. Name the band, name the song, and we'll give you a couple tickets to Alaska Raceway Park in beautiful Palmer, Alaska, the most beautiful racetrack in the world. One more time, Doug.

0: There you go. Who's this on the phone?
1: Hey, this is Gavin. How are you?
0: Fan is Frogs here. Friend, I'm going to be very, very surprised if you miss it, but name the band.
1: Van Halen?
0: Name the song.
1: Jump.
0: Oh, my God.
2: Try the other one.
0: Hold on a second. It might be time for our new game show. Close enough. Yeah, it's off the same record, right. But it's not Jump. It's the other one. It's a country. There's a canal.
1: Oh,
0: There you go. Panama.
2: Close enough.
0: Absolutely. You got yourself a couple of tickets to Alaska Raceway Park. Do me one quick favor, friend, okay?
1: Got it.
0: Say hit it.

0: Halen in Panama, your fast track offering of the day. It's Bob Lester, Brock Lindo, the Bob Brock Radio program. There was a bit of a chaotic situation. Have you seen the video in Florida at that beach where the Blue Angel did a flyover?
1: I saw a photo.
0: Dude, this was insane. He was promoting the air show event and umbrellas and chairs and sand, and it was insane. Some people were stunned. Do we have the audio, Doug? Clip one. Clip 1A. 1A, Doug. Thank you.
2: I've been coming for 10 years, and I've never seen a pass like that in my life.
3: I'm going to remember that for probably the rest of my life.
4: They were flying over our heads all day. Nothing nearly like that. I would describe it as frightening in a good way, like when you're watching a movie hoping for the jump scare where it gets your heart pumping.
0: You know what? That makes me happy. No one was complaining.
1: Right.
0: No one was bitching. They were like, dude, that was terrifying, but it was awesome.
1: Right.
0: That is cool.
1: Yeah.
0: Hey, coming up. It's Friday, so it's Nerd News.
1: Uh-huh.
0: And it's National Emoji Day today. Right. We'll be talking about it as well. So
5: there's something about an eggplant handshake.
6: Eggplant agreement.
7: Yeah, they got an agreement to make eggplant parmesan.
6: No, eggplants are
7: What?
5: You know what? That's true. Okay, clown face. What does that mean?
6: That means she's down to clown.
5: Okay.
7: Three eggplants? And look at the drool coming out of that smiley face.
6: You wish that was drool.
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0: Today, it is July 17th, 2026. Today, more wet, cool, damp weather. Mostly cloudy skies, periods of light rain and drizzle, especially through the afternoon. Temperatures are going to struggle just to reach the upper 50s. Light winds and plenty of gray skies overhead. Tomorrow doesn't offer much improvement. It'll be another cool day. Scattered showers and drizzle, especially during the early morning hours, before becoming more showery later in the day. Highs will once again top out about 57 degrees. Sunday, more rain, widespread rain for much of the day with temperatures remaining in the upper 50s. If you're hoping for sunshine, you'll likely have to wait a little bit longer. The overall pattern remains dominant by a broad upper-level low, keeping south-central Alaska cloudy, cool, and unsettled. So it's just going to kind of suck today, tomorrow, and Saturday. Yay! That's your forecast. Have a great Friday. 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That had forecast brought.
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14: 5, 4, 3, 2, 1.
0: Let the show begin. Oh, the show has begun and been begunning for quite some time. Good morning, everybody. It is a free-form Friday. It's the Bob Rock Radio program. If you're looking for relief from this weather, it's not happening anytime soon. But here's the thing. You got to get out and enjoy. You just got to get outside, do the things going on this weekend. There's a lot going on. We don't let weather stop us.
15: Get rubbered up.
0: All right? Absolutely. So,

0: Don't raw dog the weekend is what Brock is trying to tell you.
1: That's right.
0: All right. You know, today is a very important day. It's World Emoji Day. So cool. Everyone around the globe celebrates the colorful images we slapped onto text messages. To celebrate, here's a report of nine new emojis that are on the way. Mr. Brockstar, prepare yourself. The cracked smiling face is coming.
1: Mm.
0: Because sometimes I'm fine means I'm very much not fine. So now you can tell people, hey, look, I'm trying to put on a brave face, but I'm not okay.
1: Got it.
0: A net with a handle. Why? It represents the process of catching or pulling something out of digital ether. Maybe we're catching a vibe or collecting something Pokemon style, maybe. So a net with a handle. Maybe, you know, it'd be good for Alaska. It's like, hey, can I bring anything to the boat?
1: Right.
0: Boom, bring a net.
1: Right.
0: All right.
1: Better know how to use it, though.
0: Don't grab the effing net if you don't know how to net a fish.
1: Damn right.
0: A monarch butterfly? Okay, because many, many a time I've thought to myself, you know, if I only had the monarch butterfly here, it would really, really add to the text that I just sent, but okay.
1: Right.
0: A meteor. It's similar to the comet, but there's more fire behind it. Thank God. Thank God. These are important ones.
1: More fire.
0: Yep. A pickle. It's similar to the cucumber, but it's now associated with boomer sport. So it also could be like, hey, I'm in a pickle right now. But we all know what you're going to use the pickle emoji for.
1: Right.
0: Correct. We're not all eggplants.
1: No.
0: Some of us need a pickle. The lighthouse. It's a lighthouse. Maybe it's like a beacon of guiding light.
1: I don't know.
0: An eraser. It's just a pink rectangle eraser. Maybe it's for a situation where you'd like to erase something you sent at 2 o'clock in the morning when you had a few too many Jaeger bombs. It's like just scratch that one.
1: Right.
0: The last two are leftwards and rightwards thumb signs, which can suggest, hey, look at this guy. Look at that guy. Look at that guy. Yes. According to the internet, they won't be popping up until early next year. Why is July 17th World Emoji Day? It's just a random date that showed up on the calendar. So there you go.
1: What's your favorite?
0: The one that I use, the heart. I use the pink heart now because the red heart, I got to swipe over now to get to it. That's like one extra move. So when you used to get the red heart from me, you're not getting the pink heart. It doesn't mean I love you any less. So I'm just lazy. I don't want to do that extra. It's one extra step I'm not willing to take. All right.
1: Yeah.
0: Since it is a Friday, you know what it means. Come on.

0: It's time for Nerd News, covering the most important news for your brain. Here's a quick rundown of this week in science. Scientists just detected a sugar molecule in outer space. This is the first time sugar has been discovered outside of our solar system. They found it in a massive gas cloud near the center of the Milky Way. Now, you know those scientists were like, oh my God, sugar in the Milky Way. Ha ha ha, they snickered. Researchers believe the sugar likely formed on tiny dust grains within the cloud. This gives them hope that other organic molecules may be all over our galaxy as well. So it's just more proof of things out there. I don't know.
1: Yeah.
0: Scientists are exploring whether human hibernation could make space travel missions to Mars safer and more practical.
1: Yeah. What, just get all zannied up?
0: Well, they're going to slow down the metabolism of some humans, which would reduce astronauts' need for food and water. It would also protect against muscle loss and the mental strain of traveling for months at a time.
1: You will gain 40 pounds, though.
0: Well, no, you'll lose it. You're hibernating. You're not eating or nothing. You'll just drop like bears.
1: I heard the slow down the metabolism, so that just made me figure.
0: They're going to fatten you all up. And then they're going to stick you in the thing there and you just go...
1: Lose weight
0: for
1: while
0: months.
1: You're sleeping.
0: Absolutely.
1: Got you.
0: God dang, let's go. They're now studying animals that naturally hibernate and testing certain drugs and methods like ultrasound. See if they can trigger hibernation in humans. I got to tell you, this weather is really... It does a great job at zapping your energy.
1: I can take a nap right now.
0: 100,000,000%. And finally, researchers found bacteria in the gut of a Japanese tree frog that showed powerful anti-cancer effects.
1: Wow.
0: In tests, a single dose of the bacteria eliminated colon cancer tumors in mice. I mean, eliminated them.
1: It's unfortunate for the frogs, but good for everybody else.
0: It also appeared to activate the immune system. Scientists say it's still early, needs a lot more testing, but the results are really promising. They think that animal microbiomes might be the very key to future cancer treatments. So there you go.
1: The frogs have kind of, the frogs and the mice have got a raw deal.
0: But you know what? There's people out there that hear frog, colon, they're like, I'm in.
1: Right?
0: Or frog. That's not what they want you to do with the frog, man.
1: No, sharks don't get cancer.
0: No, they do. That's been debunked. You know, I know. I'm sorry.
1: I retract that statement.
0: I actually said something like that a couple months ago, and somebody goes, no, that's been debunked. I'm like, googly, oh, yeah. Yeah, they do.
1: Okay.
0: Oh, and really quickly, I just want you to know, is it Spain that I said had clean sheets?
1: Right, yeah.
0: They didn't have clean sheets.
1: They got dirty sheets.
0: Yeah, Belgium scored them early. They scored a goal.
1: Belgium.
0: So there you go. Bastard. Don't listen to anything I say. And don't put frogs up your butt, for God's sake.
1: No, definitely not.
0: All right, thank you very much. Hey, let's play some Dorothy.
1: Okay.
0: It's been a hot minute, and guess what? Coming up right after this song, your first keyword of the day where you get to choose what concert you want to go to. You get that word, text it to 907-349-9691 or go to kwhl.com and enter that word, and you're entered in to win. 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
1: Wow.
0: Dorothy, Mudd, KWHL.

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0: Give It All, Rise Against. 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It's all brought to you by Alaska Functional Medicine and Spa. Brock, did you know that's your destination for functional medicine?
1: Sure did.
0: Wellness?
1: Yes.
0: And aesthetics?
1: Oh, yeah.
0: And your station for Alaska's Rock. That's 106.5 KWEL. That would be us.
1: Got to be the coolest thing we do. One of the coolest contests we've ever run.
0: Yeah, you pick.
1: Any concert?
0: Anything. You go. We're going to hook you up.
1: Vips?
0: Damn. Wow. All right, since we kind of shortchanged you yesterday with the shortest big beautiful break, it was a small. It was beautiful. It was a break, but it was little.
1: Bitch ass.
0: We're gonna get it all. We're gonna get it all done. I think.
1: Okay.
0: I cheated. There's a couple musical treats you're gonna dig.
1: Uh huh.
0: All right. Stay with us. The BBB coming up next. It's Alaska's Morning Show.
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11: 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And if you've thought, it sounds like a great option, but I just can't get there from here. 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
12: Hey, this is the day we've been waiting for.
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14: What day? Today?
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16: Why are you so excited by this?
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14: 8 more hours?
20: 8 hours?
21: Oh, man. Can't wait that long.
22: Well, then we best get going.
23: Let's get this party started.
0: Showtime. Let's go. On. Just like that, my God. Out of the gate, it's time. For the Triple B, it's the big, beautiful break. Are you ready for your random facts for this day?
24: Dang, let's go.
0: Did you know there's a wingless wasp native to Chile and known as the panda ant?
24: No.
0: Yeah, it's got a little black and white pattern. It's kind of cute. It's not an ant or a panda, for that matter. It's a wasp with a very painful defensive sting. All right.
24: Bastards.
0: The average pencil holds enough graphite to draw a line about 35 miles long. Somebody had to figure that out.
24: Wow.
0: The small town of Green Bank, West Virginia, banned cell phones and Wi-Fi because of an extremely sensitive government telescope, and that made it a mecca for people who are sensitive to electromagnetic waves. I'll be damned.
24: What year is that?
0: I don't know. Flight attendants in Brazil have required training in rainforest survival techniques just in case they're on a flight that crashes in the Amazon. Now you know. And finally, now this one is worth the price of admission for the entire week. This is insane.
24: All right.
0: Men who are castrated live longer than men who actually get to keep their danglies by an average of more than 14 years.
24: Wow.
0: Yeah. So You cut them things off, you're going to live 14 years longer.
24: Pure misery.
0: Well, I mean... Every time the song by AC/DC comes on, you're just going to cry. You're going to live 14 years longer. That's amazing. That's a crazy stat. God dang, man. All right.
24: Keep your 14 years.
0: Want some good news?
24: I do.
0: It's all brought to you by Vitus. Listen, if you're going somewhere, north or south, stop by Vitus. They're down south. They're up north. They're in town. You see those beautiful orange gas stations, locally owned and operated. Very competitive fuel prices and great stuff inside. That's where the fun really begins. Thank you to Vitus Gas Station. We love you.
24: Thank you.
0: All right. A 14-year-old boy in Arizona. He's a hero today. He helped an elderly woman with dementia.
14: Don't you?
0: She was just wandering out in the desert heat for miles and miles and miles. The boy was riding his bicycle. He noticed the woman appeared to be very confused, so he stopped. And then he led her to some shade and stayed with her until she could remember her son's phone number. Emergency responders were thankful he found her before the situation got more serious, and the boy will be honored soon by the Gilbert Fire Department and the Air National Guard. He saved her life.
24: Wow.
0: That is really, really great.
24: I used to be really good at remembering everybody's phone numbers.
0: I was never good at any of that.
24: Really?
0: None. No. I got 337-2323. I got that one locked in.
24: Yeah.
0: A woman from Michigan saved a 2-year-old girl's life after the child... was pulled unconscious from a nearby lake. She said once she saw the panicked mother carrying her daughter from the water, she immediately stepped in and used her CPR training, and she was able to get the toddler breathing again, and the kid is going to be just fine.
24: That's awesome.
0: Good Lord. More than 20 million river herring returned to rivers in Maine last year, which is the largest migration in decades. It's a major success story for conservations and groups in the area. The species was once pushed to the brink of extinction because of a dam was there, overfishing, but because of all the efforts of the folks, it's now thriving. And apparently, the fish play a vital ecological role to Maine by bringing ocean nutrients inland and providing food for a wide range of wildlife. They call it the fish that feeds all. So, well done.
24: Go.
0: Well done. Are we doing this? Birthdays? Happy birthday to anyone celebrating a birthday on this July 17th. Tell me, Brock Lindo, who's Luke Bryan?

0: David Hasselhoff right there, baby. The ticking of the countdown clocks tonight. Oh, hell yeah. You're welcome. He's 74 years old today. Friend, who is Terry Butler, better known as Geezer?
1: Oh, Geezer.
0: Yeah.
1: Love Geezer.
0: There you go.
1: Black Sabbath.
0: There you go. Bass player for the mighty Black Sabbath. Here is some Black Sabbath in honor of Terry Geezer Butler on K-Whale.

0: Wizard Black Sabbath for Terry Geezer Butler. Tell me, who is Kamala Parker Bowles? Kamala Parker Bowles. She's 79 today.
1: Is that,
0: You say it. Say it. Come on.
1: She's royalty.
0: She's the queen.
1: The queen.
0: She's married to King Charles.
1: Thank you.

0: By the way, she's 79. Who is Donald Sutherland?
1: Love Donald Sutherland. Uh-huh. Actor.
0: Yes.
1: Kiefer's dad.
0: Hunger Games, that guy. Invasion of the Body Snatchers. He died back in 2024. Phyllis Diller.
1: Phyllis Diller, yep. Was a... was she a chef?
0: No, she was not. Actress? She was not a chef. She was like a comedian. She was on all the game shows back in the days, yeah. In the 70s.
1: Okay.
0: She died back in 2012. If you get this one right, you can leave. You start your weekend early in the rain.
1: Let's get it going early.
0: Who is Mick Tucker? Mick Tucker. Mick Tucker's birthday is today.
1: Mickey T?
0: Yep, Mickey T.
1: Mickey T. Yeah. Mick Tucker.
0: Yep.
1: Boxer.
0: No, sir. He was the drummer in the band Sweet. Sweet.
1: Oh, I like Sweet.
0: Yeah, Ballroom Blitz was a big hit, but that's not the one we're playing.
1: Okay.
0: It's Fox on the Run. Yeah, why not? It's a throwback Thursday on a Freeform Friday because we can. For Mick Tucker. Okay.

0: That's sweet for Mick Tucker, the drummer. Who is Vince Guaraldi? Vince Guaraldi. I'll give you a hint. He was a piano player, a great jazz pianist who died in 1976. He wrote this. What was this the theme for?
1: Snoopy.
0: Yeah, Peanuts, if you will.
1: Charlie Brown.
0: Yeah, Charlie Brown. Doing pretty good. Today is National Tattoo Day. I know that we've got some. I want more. 49 days until Labor Day weekend. And Doug is telling me we've got to wrap it up. So the big, beautiful break. I told you, see, we made up for it. Yesterday, a little short. Today, a little long.
1: All right.
0: So we're going to finish it up with Lead Me On coming up next. 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
0: Good morning, everybody. Happy Friday. It is July 17th, 2026. Today, more wet, cool, damp weather. Mostly cloudy skies, periods of light rain and drizzle, especially through the afternoon. Temperatures are going to struggle just to reach the upper 50s. Light winds and plenty of gray skies overhead. Tomorrow doesn't offer much improvement. It'll be another cool day. Scattered showers and drizzle, especially during the early morning hours, before becoming more showery later in the day. Highs will once again top out about 57 degrees. Sunday, more rain, widespread rain for much of the day with temperatures remaining in the upper 50s. If you're hoping for sunshine, you'll likely have to wait a little bit longer. The overall pattern remains dominant by a broad upper-level low, keeping south-central Alaska cloudy, cool, and unsettled. So it's just kind of suck today, tomorrow, and Saturday. Yay. That's your forecast. Have a great Friday. 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That forecast brought
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0: Oh, God, dang. Friday. Every time that just...
1: Friday.
0: I sharted. Friday.

0: All right, finishing up the big beautiful break, spilling over like a muffin top. Lead me on. July 17th, 109 years ago in 1917, the British royal family's last name was changed from Saxe-Coburg-Gotha to what?
1: Windsor.
0: God dang it. You know what? I don't care what you do the rest of this game. You're a winner. That was huge.
1: Felt pretty good.
0: That was huge. 71 years ago in 1955, this opened in Anaheim, California.
1: Disneyland.
0: God dang it. That is correct, sir. 59 years ago in 1967, this guitar virtuoso dropped out. He was the opening act for the Monkees. Their fans did not appreciate his musical genius. To his credit, he made it through 7 of their tour dates before he said, I'm out, I can't do this. Who was this legendary, who was the opening act for the Monkees? I believe he probably set his guitar on fire and said, screw this.
2: I was going to say, it's probably Jimmy.
0: Jimmy, that is incredible that Jimi Hendrix, he made it. But they were like, who is this guy? We want to see what is this guy doing?
2: Yeah,
0: God dang.
2: Way too cool.
0: Here's a little Jimi Hendrix for on a Freeform Friday, K-Well.

0: Jimi Hendrix. God dang.
1: Sick.
0: Opening for the Monkees. 45 years ago on this date, July 17th, 1988, this movie was released starring Leatherman George Hamilton. It was called Zorro the Blank Blade. What was his blade?
1: Limp?
0: Nope. It wasn't limp. It was the... I'm trying to do these signals and it's not working. Zorro the... Another word for happy.
1: The gay blade?
0: There you go.
1: Really?
0: Yeah, Zorro the gay blade. That is correct, yes. 42 years ago in 1984, this president signed the National Minimum Drinking Age Bill, raising the legal drinking age to 21. Who was the president of the United States in 1984?
1: Is that Carter?
0: No. No. No, it was the opposite of Carter.
1: It was Reagan?
0: Yeah, Ronald Reagan. You got it.
1: Really?
0: Yeah.
1: It was that late?
0: Yeah.
1: I mean, that's not that late.
0: I mean, I don't know. I don't know what it was before that. I think maybe it was
1: 18.
0: Was it?
1: No. Yeah, and it was here.
0: In Alaska?
1: Yeah. When my dad was that age, it was 18.
0: Finally for the win. 17 years ago in 2009, this legendary CBS anchorman died at the age of 82. He was the last great true anchorman who just gave you the story. You formed your own opinion. He didn't give his opinion. He just gave you the facts because that's the way it is.
1: Jack Cronkite?
0: That is Walter effing Cronkite, the GOAT of news anchors. Fight me. Fight me. I don't even care. All right, we'll take a break. More to come. It's a Freeform Friday. It's Alaska's Morning Show.
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2: Thank you. It's the Bob Rock Radio program. Okay, well, if you're looking to reduce your chances of getting hit with the diarrhea parasite that's been going around, here are a few foods you might want to stay away from. Okay? Bagged lettuce and salad kits. Some officials believe that the source of the parasite could be lettuce, and it could be introduced in facilities where the lettuce is processed and packaged. So stay away from the bags of lettuce. Berries. Previous outbreaks of cycloporiosis have been caused by berries, specifically raspberries. So stay away from those.
3: Mm-hmm.
2: Fresh herbs. Basil and cilantro have been culprits in past outbreaks, so it makes sense to be cautious of them as well. Taco Bell was just named as one of the ground zero. They took it all. They say, we threw it all away. We're not getting that crap from Mexico anymore. It was from a specific facility, so they were able to zero in and figure out exactly what. And they're like, it's gone. We're out. We got the new stuff. We're doing the thing, and we're good. We're good to go.
3: I mean, that's a normal side effect from eating Taco Bell.
2: This will have no effect on the Wasilla Taco Bell. There will be 9,000 cars in that sucker at midnight tonight. We got a song about it.

Gravy on Alaska's Rock 106.5 K. Well, we appreciate you for listening to the show. In a recent interview, Seven Dust says they've never been more popular. They've never been bigger. They've been around for a long ass time, and they are overdue to come to Alaska. We are working on it, man. This is their latest, Unbreakable, a song we debuted on New Music Monday. If it's new and it's rock, it's K-Whale. You're welcome.

0: Drowning pool and bodies on Alaska's Rock 106.5 K-Whale. So this weekend, you got all kinds of things going on. You got Rock the Hill, Hilltop, right. Bunch of local bands. Right. You know, there's going to have rock and reggae and rap and all kinds of things going on.
1: Yeah.
0: That's cool. You can go downtown and watch Crazy Train, an opening for Crazy Train, Strangers in a Strange Land, Forest.
1: Sick.
0: Mammoth Music, the guy can freaking sing.
1: I'm going to be there.
0: And they sound great. So you got Iron Maiden, Ozzy Osbourne tonight, or you can go Rock the Hill, and that's all weekend. Don't let the weather stop you. Don't let the weather scare you. We're Alaskans.
1: Yes.
0: We're tough. We can take it.
1: Yes.
0: And in case you're wondering, what does Crazy Train sound like? This is not Ozzy Osbourne.
1: Pretty wild.
0: This is a tribute band. This is the number one tribute band for Ozzy in the entire world. They look like Black Sabbath. He looks like Ozzy Osbourne.
1: Totally.
0: The kid playing guitar, that's Zakk Wylde.
1: Yeah.
0: And this guy just nails it. Anyway, this is Crazy Train doing I Don't Want to Stop as they lay down a perfect tribute to the late Prince of Darkness, Ozzy. Take it away, boys.

0: Vinny Cormier, man. He's the guy that sounds, I mean, he's got the tone, and he looks like him, for God's sakes.
1: Nailed it.
0: That's insane. Taking us to break, man. Matter of fact, the last thing we do today, we're going to play one more.
2: Cool.
0: We're going to play one more from Crazy Train this morning. Thank you for listening on this Freeform Friday. 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
2: Now with twice the protein. I'm not exactly sure what that means. I just read this crap. K-Whale.

0: A perfect circle. Is that Judith?
1: Yes.
0: What's she doing over there, old Judith? How you doing, Judith?
2: That's old school.
0: Yeah. My ex-mother-in-law's name was Judith.
2: Anyway. There you go.
0: Uh-oh. Now, we've seen criminals try to hide drugs in the cop car before, right? This might be the first time, though, someone's actually tried to hide in a fake a dong, if you will. Of all the words I could have used, I went with that one.
2: Uh-huh.
0: Anyway, a 52-year-old guy from Florida. His name is James Shepard. That's funny. That's the name of my ex-father-in-law who was married to Judith.
2: Wow.
0: What are the odds? Anyway, he drove into his court-ordered drug test earlier this week, but he was driving on a suspended license, which is a violation of his parole, so he was immediately arrested. That wasn't the only problem that old Jim had. He also had a fake wiener strapped to his body. He had a bladder attached to it. See, he was planning to use it to fake the pee test that he was going to have to do. So after he got arrested, he realized, I got to probably ditch the fake wiener and the bladder full of someone else's pee. And so he decided to toss it between the seat and the door of the police car that he was in the back of. When the cop opened the door, doink, doink, doink, it's like, so I don't know, it's not mine. Even better, there's video going viral. And after it, this is all, James mutters to himself, why do I make poor decisions, man? I'm stupid, man. Do we have the soundbite, Doug? It's 22. Play soundbite 22.
3: What is this stuff?
4: What is it?
3: I don't know what that is.
5: Yeah, James, I have you on video pulling out a pee bag out of your pants, dude. Okay? I'm not stupid. I clean this car every day. I'm responsible for what is in this car. I am frustrated because I asked you if you have anything on your person.
4: I don't.
5: Okay? You did. And you're lying to me. So if you want to go down the rabbit hole of lying and see where this ends up, I'm more than happy to do it.
0: Oh, Jim. You know,
1: got yourself in a pickle there, buddy.
0: All right. I'm not going to ask you where they found the second one. I don't know how I could sit in that car, for God's sake. Robin Brock on K-Wheel. Hey, good morning. It's

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0: It's American Idiot. That's Green Day. Why? Because I forgot to delete it. I didn't catch it in time. That's on me. All right.
1: Easy on the leather, man.
0: We got one more commercial break to get to, and we're going to play you another treat. Crazy Train, the tribute band for Ozzy Osbourne, playing tonight downtown Anchorage, Alaska.
2: Oh, yeah.
0: We're going to play you some stuff that sounds like Ozzy, looks like Ozzy. It's not Ozzy. It's next. Hang on.
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0: Hey, it's Bob. How you doing? You've got...
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15: Got to get right into it if we're going to get out of here on time. And trust me, we want to get out there and enjoy some of that rain.
16: Sure.
15: All right. So this band is playing tonight. Strangers in a Strange Land will be opening up. You like Iron Maiden, you're going to love this band. They sound just like Iron Maiden. And then the number one Aussie tribute band in the entire world will be playing. And you are going to be blown away. Not only how much they sound like Aussie, how much he looks like Ozzy, and Zach Wilde, the whole deal, they put on an amazing show. No more tears. This is Crazy Train, not Ozzy Osbourne.

0: Crazy Train, No More Tears. You can see that live tonight downtown. And you know what, man? Let's go out on a bang.
1: Okay.
0: Everybody's working for the weekend. Some old school lover boy. It's a throwback Thursday on a Freeform Friday. Let's go.

The Beastie Boys, Sabotage. It's Alaska's Rock 106.5 K-Whale. It's me, Steve-O. It's Friday. I got a long block of non-stop rock with Avenged Sevenfold, the Red Hot Chili Peppers, the most recent Beartooth, new Megadeth, who you can see at the Alaska State Fair this summer, and of course, we'll see you tonight at the Chinook Lot at 3rd and E across from the Hilton for Crazy Train, the number one Aussie tribute band in the country. Right now, I got the latest 3 Days Grace for you. Don't want to go home tonight on K-Well.

0: 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Your health, their priority. Megadeth headed up to the Alaska State Fair at the end of next month as part of their years-long final world tour, so make sure you catch that show. Of course, we'll keep you in the loop about any upcoming ticket giveaways as the show grows closer. We're back with all the rest of the bands that I said we'd play earlier and more. Stick around.
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Alaska's Rock 106.5 K Whale. It's the summer season. Folks are getting outside and enjoying the sunshine, when it does shine anyway. And recently I saw this study that shows the average person misses about 10% of their face when applying sunscreen. The majority of people, 77%, missed the bridge of their nose when putting on sunscreen, while 14% missed their eyelids. Other routinely missed places on your faces when applying sunscreen include the ears, the scalp, also the tops of the toes, the back of the knees, the armpits. So while you're reaching for the copper tone, I'll reach over and push play on the latest Beartooth. Off their upcoming album, Pure Ecstasy, slated to drop August 28th, it's free on K-Well. Got the world.

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19: If you take a step towards me, you will take my breath away. So I'll keep you close and keep my secret safe.

Linkin Park, Faint. It's Alaska's Rock 106.5 K-Whale. I am still Steve-O, still the one behind the levers controlling the horizontal, the vertical. Wait, that's TV. I'm pushing the buttons that make long blocks of nonstop rock happen in the form of Metallica, Alice in Chains, some classic Deftones, the latest Daughtry and Tim Montana, and new Black Label Society. Their album Engines of Demolition in stores now. Here's Name in Blood on K-Whale.

0: Daughtry, The Bottom, Metallica, and the Deftones before that as promised. It's Alaska's Rock 106.5 K-Whale, and if you know me, you know I'm a real germaphobe. And online I caught an article about the top three things you should always wash your hands after touching. This includes touch screens or pin pads, like when you're at the ATM or whenever you're using a publicly accessible tablet of any kind. Grocery cart handles, everyone's touching them things. And finally, your cell phone. I know, I don't want to hear it either, but it's the truth. We cart these dumbass rectangles with us everywhere, like the bathroom, and the whole time they're just collecting germs, and you press that thing against your face. Yuck! So, while you're off to find some soap and water, or at least some hand sanitizer, I'll be back to kick out some jams from The Offspring, Breaking Benjamin, and that new Tim Montana on the way.
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0: 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It's Alaska's Rock 106.5 K-Whale, and if you like your music hard and heavy, then Sunday nights is prime time for you on K-Whale with Hard Drive. 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

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It's full coverage Friday. It's all covers for this next portion of this long block of nonstop rock, with covers from Stone Sour and the Red Hot Chili Peppers to look forward to right now. This band's got their new album Legacy due out at the end of the month, but let's flash back to 2018 and Justice for None with the Five Finger Death Punch and their version of Kenny Wayne Shepherd's Blue on Black, featuring the man himself alongside Queen's Brian May and a man named Brantley. That's gotta be a typo on The Electric Lunch.

Stone Sour, covering Metallica's Creeping Death. You can find that cover on Stone Sour's 2015 EP, Meanwhile in Burbank, which also contains covers of Black Sabbath, Judas Priest, Alice in Chains. It's pretty cool. It's Alaska's Rock 106.5 K-Whale. 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Gonna hear those Red Hots covering some classic Stevie Wonder to take us home from our lunch together today. For now, it's a little something off 2000's Renegades. I'm sure we'll just play that whole album one of these days. It's Rage Against the Machine and their cover of Cypress Hills, How I Could Just Kill a Man on the Electric Lunch. 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

brought to you by the Smokehouse Barbecue. Metallica's recent remastered reissue of their Reload album has now returned to the charts since its release, or should I say re-release, last month. Reload returned to the Billboard 200 as well as the vinyl albums and top album sales charts and made its debut on the Indie Store album sales. Top rock and alternative albums, top rock albums, and top hard rock albums charts. A lot of hard rock and rocking going on in these charts. Anyway, congrats to Metallica. Jennifer Finch, bassist for seminal alternative band L7, has been diagnosed with an aggressive brain cancer that's forcing her to miss the band's final tour. Unforeseen complications have required Finch to undergo several surgeries, and she now requires extensive ongoing care. Finch is being replaced on L7's Last Hurrah tour by Suzumi Okai, who'd previously filled in as a touring bassist for Limp Bizkit in 2018. An online crowdfunding page has been set up to help Finch. For more info or to donate, log on to GoFundMe.com and search for Jennifer Finch versus brain cancer. It's time to make some noise. And William Shatner is slated to bring his new heavy metal project to this year's Riot Fest alongside his fellow Cleopatra Records collaborators, bassist Phil Soussan, guitarist Britt Lightning, drummer Fred Aking, and director Marcus Nand. Shatner joins the likes of many of my personal favorites like The Damned, The Pogues, Iggy Pop, Jawbreaker, Public Image Limited, Blink 182, a scheduled appearance by Morrissey that may or may not be abruptly canceled, and more. Riot Fest 2026 goes down in Chicago, September's 18th through the 20th. This has been the 106-second Rock Report, brought to you by the Smokehouse Barbecue, only on Alaska's Rock.

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They're slated to get back on the road or more likely fly the friendly skies in November. It's A Perfect Circle with their latest, Starless, on K-Whale.

0: back side of a bullet. You can expect some new music from those guys later this year. It's Alaska's Rock 106.5 K-Whale, the home of the Bob Rock Morning Show. You got Bob, you got Brock. 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

Alice in Chains, Heaven Beside You. It's Alaska's Rock 106.5 K-Whale coming up in this long block of nonstop rock. You got Papa Roach and Velvet Revolver, some Ozzy Osbourne, some Stabbing Westward for myself, the latest from Shinedown and Sublime, and new 3 Days Grace off the Alienation album. It's Don't Wanna Go Home Tonight on K-Whale.

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Stabbing, Westward, Save Yourself off of their 1998 album Darkest Days. It's Alaska's Rock 106.5 K-Whalen. We're in a real sibilant zone this block with Stained and Soundgarden on the way. Oh, I'm also going to tell you how to get entered in our Choose Your Concert contest coming up in a bit. Right now, I got the latest Shinedown off of their new album 8. It's Safe and Sound on K-Whalen.

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0: 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Ella Outlaw's in next with even more long blocks of nonstop rock and another keyword in the Choose Your Concert contest to keep this party going.
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13: 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In fact, 1 in 10 of all K through 12 students do homeschool. And according to census data, Alaska, one of the states with the highest numbers of families choosing to do so. So it's not just you. There's a lot of options out there. You want to get it right. 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And that's not just me saying that. They've been awarded the gold standard in the Best of Alaska Reader Poll from the Anchorage Daily News several times over, and they're working on doing it again. 907-742-1181, frontiercs.org for Frontier Charter School. And if you've thought, I mean, it sounds like a great option, but I just can't get there from here. Well, homeschooling doesn't mean that you have to go it alone. 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And best of all, you get to do it on your schedule. 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

Alaska's best rock, 106.5 K-Whale. Ella Outlaw here with you until 7 for another elevated afternoon. I am pumped for tonight. It is finally the time for Crazy Train to play here in Anchorage. They are America's number one Aussie tribute band, and I'm bringing them on the stage at the Chinook. I think I'm saying that right. Yeah, I think I botched it yesterday, but give me some grace, please. I'm still new. I'm going to figure it out, but I know exactly where it's at, so I hope to see you there too. I'm going to tell you some more information about it next, but this is Five Finger Death Punch, Eye of the Storm on 106.5 K-Whale.

0: not a cucumber in our pocket. We're just really happy to see you. 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
1: Rob Zombie, I'm a rock and roller on 106.5 K Whale. Damn right I am, and so are you. In about 2 hours from now, the Doors, quote unquote, will be open to the lot to go see Crazy Train, America's number one Aussie tribute band. They are playing here tonight in Anchorage at the Chinook lot. And Stranger in a Strange Land, an Iron Maiden tribute band, is opening up for them. It's going to be a tribute kind of night to the legends that we know and love. I know it was supposed to be at Humpy's, but it doesn't matter. The venue isn't a factor into how great of a night it's going to be. It's going to be at the Chinook lot. So if you bought tickets, do not go to Humpy's. Also, you can bring your children if they're under 10 years old to get in for free, and anybody under 21 needs to have a parent or guardian. But does that really count? I don't know. There's only standing room only as well. If you want to bring your chairs, I suggest you do so, so you can give your legs a little bit of a rest whenever you grab your beer and enjoy the show. I cannot wait to meet you there. If you haven't gotten your tickets yet, you can go to ericksonevents.com. Crazy Train, America's number one Aussie tribute band, coming on at 9 o'clock, I believe, tonight at the Chinook lot with us, 106.5 K Whale.
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106.5 KWEL with Nirvana in Bloom, a certified 90s banger right there. You know, in honor of Crazy Train, America's number one Aussie tribute band coming to play at the Chinook lot tonight, I think I need to give you a couple of Aussie songs in a row. I'm going to start off with the very first one I've ever heard from Ozzy Osbourne, Shot in the Dark, 106.5 KWEL.

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0: Ozzy Osbourne, Ozzy Osbourne, and some more Ozzy Osbourne on Alaska's Best Rock 106.5 K Whale. That last one I played for you, Suicide Solution. Whenever that song first came out, some teenagers decided to, let's say, delete themselves off this earth. And a lot of the parents blamed this song, Suicide Solution, and blamed it on Ozzy Osbourne. But Ozzy was like, whoa. No, that is not what this song is trying to intend. It was all about his old friend, Bon Scott, you know, the lead singer for AC/DC. It was about his death whenever he was poisoned by alcohol and passed out in his car, choked on his own vomit, and then passed away. It was nothing to do with trying to influence kids to do something like that to themselves. I wrote a paper about that in college. I bet you my what was it? English 2 is what it was. Professor, I did not do very good in that class because I don't think she liked what I wrote. Every single thing I wrote was about rock music. Ella Outlaw here with you. If you're wanting to still go see Crazy Train, Ozzy Osbourne's number one tribute band in America, you still can. You can grab your tickets at ericksonevents.com. That way I can still meet you in the flesh tonight at the Chinook lot, where they will be playing with an Iron Maiden tribute band, Stranger in a Strange Land, opening up for them. Ella Outlaw here with you until 7 for another Elevated Afternoon on 106.5 K Whale.
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